The blue and you sure owns a troubled heart. 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Have you ever seen?

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But that's okay. 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

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Just dig it. 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Be right here, right now. That's where we want you to be. 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

Ona Codinenca, al 107.2 FM i a onacodinenca.cat. Cleopatra's favorite cat. 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So he phoned on to Mark Anthony. 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

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Yeah, feels like sick. 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

0: 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I think I might.
1: I've got you on my mind. Let's have a good time.
0: I just want to dance all night, have a little fun. I think I might.